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1: Decisions as I go to anywhere I flow. Sometimes I believe at times I'm wishing.

0: Ik had jaren 80, Is This Love op Studio Reden. Onderweg Michael Sambello, Maniac, Teddy Swims, Mr. Know-It-All en nu Milo, IO Technology.
1: She work it, girl, she work the bowl, she break it down, she take it low, she's fine as hell, she's about the dough, doing a thing right on the floor, and money, money she making, look at the way she's shaking, make you wanna touch her, wanna taste her, have you lusting for her, going crazy, face it.

I see the crystal raindrops fall, and the beauty of it all is when the sun comes shining through.

sleep, losing track of the tears I cry. 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Every breath is a break in the